At the outbreak of the war, I was stuck in Holland with my pianist Harold Hood. If I only had wings, I said. Great title for a song, said Harold. So we wrote it together.

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Get leaping, you're creeping, while the cabin needs a sweeping. Soon the stars will be a peeping. When are we gonna get the time to

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0: I'm thirsty.
1: You are? Mm. Come on.
2: Hi, Mr. Kwan. Having supper?
3: No. Great steak. Antoine.
2: Best physic anybody ever had.
3: No, thanks. Just a coke.

0: don't you ever get a dress like that?
1: Listen, for a dress like that, you've got to start laying plans when you're about 13. Would you mind playing this?
2: Yeah, sure thing, lady. 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

For all the things you've done, the battles that you've won, the way you deal with U.S. Steel and our problems by the ton, we thank you.

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I've been wondering where have you been all this time. I'm sitting here broke, and I ain't got a dime. You all could put something in these dukes of mine.

0: 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Hi ha cançons que fan olor de bar antic, i aquesta clarament.
1: I came into

Hi ha cançons que semblen mirar sempre enrere tota l'estona. Aquesta n'és una. Kenzie, Time Machine. And just say things that you've said about it before.